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Justice is your mother. It is 2:33 on Monday afternoon. I was just calling to see how you were doing. You sounded really uptight last night. 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It made me nervous, but it sounded like you were nervous, too. 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

0: It's Bonnie Tyler. Have you ever seen the rain? Right here, 90.6 FM stereo, where you feel at home. It's Super Saturday. It's time to recap your AC Top 30. Kom ons kyk, like daai chart hierdie week tot 'n hele paar verskuivings plaasvind, maar ook regtig nie. In die derde plek, Splinter Nuwe nummer 3, it's Madonna and Sabrina Carpenter, Bring Your Love. In die tweede plek, Nils Van Zandt, Stuck in My Head. En nummer 1 nog steeds, I Love This Song, from the movie Toy Story 5. It's Taylor Swift, I Knew It, I Knew You.
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0: It's Taylor Swift, I knew you. Right here, 90.6 FM Stereo, where you feel at home. That's a wrap on your AC Top 30 recap. That was your number 1, 2, and 3 for this week. As jy daai chart wil verander of net wil hê, jou gunsteling een moet nog steeds bly op sy posisie, as dit nommer 1, 2 of 3 is, skakel elke donderdag aand in vir die AC Top 30 en jy kan ook gaan stem. 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

0: Dis Irene Louise van Wyk met Voete Juk. Net hier op die saterdag op Super Saturday saam met my Sarah Jane. 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

0: It's Maroon 5 with Animals right here on 90.6 FM Stereo, where you feel at home. It's op Saturday, nie so pat, en in die volgende uur speel ek en jy name diere dorp. Ek het 'n baie, baie lekker letter vir jou. En ek moet vir jou sê, laas week was die letter voorgestel in die week voordat. Ons het net die hele tijd live shows gehad, so vandag doen ons definitief die letter. Met dit gesê, kom ons kyk wat gaan aan op jou wall happenings.
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0: Op die 24ste September is dit die veiling Sassel se loop vir pret en liefdadigheid. Nou, loop vir pret gee aan die minder bevoorregtes. En dit word gepaard gegaan met open hands van ons, 90.6. So dit is volgende week saterdag is dit die loop vir pret. Jy kan aanlyn gaan registreer. Al die inligting is op ons website. If you missed of any of this, 906fmstereo.com/willhappenings.
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3: And this bulletin is sponsored by Century Electrical. SAPS warns against fake suspect images in Ekurhuleni murders, and new bill proposes quotas for foreign workers in South Africa. Good morning, I'm Jaco Feldman. The South African Police Service has warned the public against circulating photographs of people allegedly linked to the murders of women in Ekurhuleni. SAPS says it has not issued any identikit, wanted poster or photograph of suspects in connection with the cases. It emphasized that sharing unverified information could lead to innocent people being wrongly identified, harassed or targeted. SAPS spokesperson Athlinda Marte says the police are following every lead and will officially communicate if suspects are identified. The Madlanga Commission of Inquiry has heard that former Crime Intelligence Deputy Head Firoz Khan was an outlier after earning approximately 3 million rand a year from external remunerative work. Public Service Commission Chairperson Somadoda Fakeni concluded his evidence yesterday. He says the commission had identified concerns while verifying senior police management's financial disclosures. Fakeni also raised concerns about delayed vetting outcomes, warning that inconsistent processes could be weaponized. He agreed that officials in critical positions should be prioritized for vetting because of their access to classified information. The Employment and Labour Portfolio Committee has opened public comments on a bill seeking to regulate the hiring of foreign nationals in South Africa. The Employment Services Amendment Bill would require employers to check whether specific skills are available locally before hiring foreign workers. It will also allow the ministers to set up employment quotas by sector, occupation or region, excluding businesses with fewer than 10 employees. The committee says the bill will help shape the country's labour immigration framework. Written submissions close on November 6th. And international news, at least 24 HIV-positive sex workers in Kenya have died following United States aid cuts that closed clinics providing vital treatment. This according to health workers at FAP News. Most of the country's specialized clinics have shut down, cutting access to antiretroviral drugs, condoms, and HIV prevention. The Foundation for AIDS Research says 73% of US-funded organizations ended services to high-risk groups. Kenya has an estimated 285,000 women in sex work, with an HIV prevalence rate of 27.5%. UNAIDS warns decades of progress are at risk. That is an all for your bulletin sponsored by Century Electrical. Your next bulletin will be at 11 o'clock.
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0: is Caroline Grace met Bokswyn, net hier op 90.6 FM Stereo. 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Dit is Super Saturday, saam met my Sarah Jane. 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So, vandag is die dag. 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

0: 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As you net ingeskakel het, hallo, hallo, hallo. Welkom op hierdie Saterdag op Super Saturday. 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

0: with Never Say Goodbye right here on 90.6 FM Stereo, where you feel at home. Jy is ingeskakel op Super Saturday saam met my Sarah Jane. Ek sê vir jou goeie môre. Op hierdie Saterdag, hierdie bietjie koeler dag, 'n bietjie doom and gloom. 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So kom ons maak jou Saterdag vir jou 'n vibe. 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

0: It's Neon Dreams with Wanda, right here 90.6 FM Stereo, where you feel at home. And that is it for me in this edition of Super Saturday. Dit was heerlik om saam met jou te kuier op hierdie Saterdagoggend. 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Bye.
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0: This bulletin is sponsored by Century Electrical. Ramaphosa extends Madlanga Commission report deadline and good party to launch manifesto today. Good afternoon, I'm Jacob Feldman. President Cyril Ramaphosa has extended the deadline for the Madlanga Commission of Inquiry's final report to January 25th next year. The extension will allow the Commission to process additional evidence, including testimony from experts who have made recommendations linked to its terms of reference. The Commission is investigating criminality, political interference and corruption in the criminal justice system. Ramaphosa has expressed appreciation for the Commission's work and for law enforcement agencies following up on evidence emerging from the hearings. The Good Party will launch its Cape Town Manifesto in Athlone today ahead of the November local government elections. Mayoral candidate Brett Heron and party leader Patricia de Lille are expected to unveil 6 pledges outlining the party's plans for the city. National Chairperson Matthew Cook says the party wants a Cape Town where residents feel they belong regardless of their income or postcode. The party won 9 council seats in 2021, securing just over 4% of the vote. Eskom says diesel expenditure has fallen by 4.8 billion rand year on year. Spending dropped from 5.9 billion rand to 1.1 billion rand between April 1st and September 17th. The utility says this reflects improved generation performance and less reliance on emergency diesel-fired power. Open cycle gas turbine generation was 85% lower than the same period last year, while the OCGT load factor dropped from 7.2 to 1.06%. Eskom says annual diesel expenditure has fallen by 23 billion rand since the 2023 financial year. And international news, US President Donald Trump has announced that he is banning CNN, MS Now, and Politico from the White House. He accused the outlets of reporting fiction or lies about his administration. Trump did not provide examples or explain how the ban would work. CNN described the move as an illegal assault on press freedom and said it would defend its constitutional rights. Politico also vowed to defend its First Amendment rights. BBC News reports the reporters from both outlets remained at the White House after the announcement. That is all for your bulletin sponsored by Century Electrical. Your next bulletin will be at 1 o'clock.
1: Well, there you go then. That'll be your last one for the day, won't it?
0: Yeah, at 1.
1: As we slap around with some music as well. I like slapping around. Do you like slapping around with music?
0: Yeah, always.
1: Fantastic. 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

0: Metro, that song. So Metro. How do you mean Metro? 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This Daryl and...
1: Yaku.
0: No, sorry, Donkey Yaku. You're on news until 1 o'clock this afternoon. Popped off to our new webpage. Still relatively new. You've been there, huh?
1: It's exciting. It is. Have I?
0: Now, you just... That's a sound... That silence is the silence of astonishment, my boy. Yes, you've been there.
1: I've been there, yes.
0: Yes, of course you've been there.
1: I thought it was a trick question.
0: No, no, no. It's rather relatively easy to smoke on the Jobrein. Klein of the North.
2: No idea.
0: Well, that's it. Competitie geweest. Daar is baie competities om van te kies. Hier is op 90.6. I mean, there is Nelsonia Restaurant. That competition. Then there's the other one. Hey, Brymasters. That competition. If you don't know about that one already, I can tell you about that one. That was on my show. Then there's another one. Says, new store. Hydraulic Solutions. 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There are so many to pick from, to pick and choose. So go ahead and do that. How's your week been?
1: It's been good.
0: Mr. Lawyer, has it been good?
1: I'm not enjoying the weather, but you know.
0: What's wrong with the weather? Nothing. The weather's fine.
1: No, if it looks like this, I don't want to be out and about.
0: Listen, if the weather looks like it does, but it's raining and there's fog on the way, what do we say? South African weather. That's what we say.
1: I guess.
0: All right?
1: No.
0: Okay.
1: But so let's stay inside. I just want to stay inside.
0: Why? Why? The sun is shining. The sun is shining.
1: No, this doesn't count. It's like a pseudo shining.
0: The sun is shining. But look at it. If it looks like this, it feels like this, it tastes like this,
1: it might be weather.
0: Exactly. We'll be back.
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0: 21 Pilots, Shy Away. On your number one, 90.6, I'm Daryl Grant. Hello. Good to be with you this afternoon. Now, we've got the jobs all lined up for you. I went to the webpage, our own personal, new, wonderful, magnificent, I love myself webpage, which is fantastic. And there, apart from the Vol happenings, there's also competitions. And right now, some of the jobs that are on offer.
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0: So right now, Midval Pharmacy opening times, especially on Saturdays, they were open from 8 until 1. 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Sundays and public holidays, same time frame, 10 till 1 tomorrow morning, and then again from 5 till 8 in the afternoon, just in case you can't make the 10 to 1 slot.
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0: Yeah, just what you need. Bryan Adams, Kids Wanna Rock, One More Time, going back to 1985. Now, weather-wise, and it's all about the weather these days, because people are just saying, now, wat gaan aan met die weer? Want ek weet nie meer. Well, kom ons gaan kyk na die weer.
1: However you prefer the weather, it is brought to you by Midas. Midas, for the love of cars.
0: So for today, highs of 24 degrees. There you go. You see, Sunday the same thing, highs of 24. Monday will be 23. Tuesday 24. Wednesday 26. 27. And they just keep on rising. However, it's what's happening in between all of that that matters. Is daar kans van reën vir vandag? Wel, 24 grade. Maar ja, daar is 'n bietjie kans van reën, so 10%, dis al. Wind speed will pick up to around about 21 kilometers an hour, if not already, and that's neither here nor there. It's just a little bit of, hey, I'm here, but you know, not really, but I'm here, the wind is saying. Then Sunday, we're looking at 12 up to 24 again, and more rain expected. No, only 10% chance of rain. Humidity down to 50, where it's sitting at a 53 for today. Daarsê. Deeltek, wat met jou weer gebeur vandag?
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0: Die talente van Ray Dillon. Een laatste groet vir jou op jou nummer 1. 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Bel hierdie en gevra nou, what is the meaning behind that Tina Turner song, Daryl? You know, you can go AI and find this out for yourself. I suppose I could do that. But what would you say? Tina Turner's What's Love Got to Do With It? Was that because of what happened to her between Ike and Tina Turner? Or was it just a song that she just had to sing about? Yeah, your guess is as good as mine. I'm not too sure. But I'd like to think is it his own personal experience, because a lot of writers write from their own personal experience. So that song, personalized or not, coming your way because you asked for it.
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1: 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There's that quantity per product limit per customer that applies. Other than that, T's and C's apply. More music coming your way now in the form of that song, Tina Turner on 90.6. What's love got to do with it? It's your interpretation.

0: Bruno Mars, and I just might. I am just might as well. We got more coming your way. Let me have a look here. Modern Talking has been asked for, and a little bit of Jennifer Lopez as well. It is your number one. Dit is waar jy thuis voel. En onthou daai WhatsApp nommer 0623445545.
1: Geniet die dag met kleur, pret, lag en omgee op 24 September ten bate van 90.6 FM se Open Hands projek by die veiling in Sasolburg. Toegang is nie bederfbare voedsel en die pretloop begin stiptelik om 9:00. 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
2: Wow, the wait is over. The Vaal Day 2nd Annual, this time we're taking the Vaal to a whole new level. Saturday 10th of October 2026, the Vaal Show grants for Inaging 18 Emoyedi with the lineup Bongo Muffin, Amanda Black, Makati, and the ultimate DJ Zintle. Uncle Waffles, Young Stunner, and your DJ Arch Jr. alongside with Banger Boys and Vaal Nation. But hold up, we're not waiting for October. The road to Vaal Day is already in motion. 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

0: little bit of Billy this afternoon. Billy Ocean and Caribbean Queen on your number one, 90.6. 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And there are quite a few here on our webpage, 906fmstereo.com. So you can go and check it out there as well. 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
0: Now, a company in the Vaal area looking for a female Afrikaans-speaking junior administration, sales and stock assistant, age between 20 to 30 years, must be detail orientated and also a quick learner and reside in the Funabel Park area. A minimum code 8 driver's license is required, as well as knowledge of Pastel. You can send a 3-page CV together with a recent clear head and shoulder photograph to admin@sleepwaaparte.co.za. Sluitingsdatum vir die, wel daar sy, jy kan het nog maar behartig daar, stuur het maar in vandag nog.
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0: Midval, having a look at more of their specials that they have. Well, no, not exactly. Let's rather do their opening times for you. They're open Saturdays, like today, from 8 until 1, and then again from 5 until 8, and then Sundays, tomorrow, and public holidays as well, from 10 to 1 in the morning through into the afternoon, and again from 5 late afternoon into the evening. Mondays to Fridays, from 8 till 8. Make a date.
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0: Yeah, there we go. You know what the saying is about this singer. His name is Hoza. And they say Hoza is a poser. He shifts from indie folk to the broader pop rock. Sounds a bit, as I say, too polished. Therefore, he's just posing. Hoza's song there, Sweeter, I believe it was. I speak under correction. No, it wasn't. Yes, it's too sweet, actually. Too sweet. So Hoza is a poser, highly theatrical. Some people say that's just the way it is. How do you feel about it? Don't have an opinion on it. That's fine as well. On the flip side, his fans point to his consistent activism, deep roots in blues and soul tradition. So they don't know about the posing, but they like the idea anyway.
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Mr. DeMille, camera on my left side, please. On my right side. Hi, I'm get ready for my close-up. You two could be seeing this if you had downloaded the app to see what it looks like in the studio and join us. Look at me. Not too close. Back away, back away. Come again, come again. Look at that. Oh, I've got a pimple. I shouldn't have a pimple at my age. Apparently, you're never too old for a pimple. What are you talking about? A pimple. I do. I have a pimple. I'm joined by in the studio with me this afternoon because I haven't seen her in I don't know how long. But before we are joined by her, her presence is here. She is real. And I need my glasses because of my age. No, it's got nothing to do with it either. MSC Cruises welcomes MSC Armonia to South African shores for the first time this cruise season. Have you ever been on a boat, a cruise? I have, but I was so young. It was called the Pendennis. I'll never forget it. The Pendennis. The name stuck with me, but the actual what happened on board, I can't remember a thing. It's incredible offers are available on the Armonia. 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

0: 90.6. There it is. And Chris Marie, and joining me now in the studio as well, as you can see on camera, for those of you who have. Button talking, a jet aligner. So, Chris Marie, wat vandaag nog, asseblief, sê vir my, in jou taal, wat gaan aan?
1: In my taal.
0: Hold on, wacht a bit, waar is jy? 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
0: 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Mengels. Dit is mengels.
1: Yes.
0: So, jy kan lekker saam mengels, saam met Chris Marie, vanaf 3 tot 6.
1: Tot 6.
0: En dan is het weer tijd vir Bern Burgers.
1: Mm-hmm.
0: Met Arnu.
1: Yes.
0: All right. Okay, but before all of that, lots happening on the show, so stick around.
1: Geniet dit.
0: Voel die muziek, beleef die energie, 90.6 en 906 TV. Oh, I'm still going to get so used to seeing me. Oh, anyway. Wardrobe, make-up, was julle.
1: Chop, chop.
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0: Dis The Crown at House, Weather With You. 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Ons is besig met jou naweek beat. Ek herinner jou van die tema, dit is Tyd of Time. So stuur vir my 'n liedjie wat Tyd of Time in die titel of in die lirieke het van die liedjie. En binnenkort kies ek die beste een en speel hom as vandag se naweek beat treffer net hier op Saturday Social. Onthou dis 0623445545.
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0: amper of jou liedjie vandag se naweek beattreffer is. So as jy nog nie jou liedjie ingestuur het nie, doen dit nou. Onthou die tema is tyd, so stuur vir my 'n liedjie met die woord tyd in of time. 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
2: Dit is 90.6 en 90.6 TV van die Ateljee tot op jou skerm. En dit is nou tyd vir jou naweek beat. Voor ek sê wie se liedjie vandag se wenner is, hoor ons eers wat jou voorstel was. Gerda sê, if only I had time. Dankie Gerda. Dan sê Claude, Mick Jagger, time is on my side. Macy Minnie sê, time is tight. Dan sê, wie is die? Dan sê Monica, middag Chris Marie, wat van time after time. En Lucas, wat sê Lucas? Kom ons kyk. 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
3: Hallo, ek weet nie of jy al die liedjie al gespeel het nie. Time of my life. Don't be nice, Patrick Swayze or something. 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Lucas, is on?
2: Lucas, dit is Bill Medley en Jennifer Warnes. En jy is dan vandag se naweek beat wenner. 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

0: Dit is Christyn met Ek Kan Nie. Jy is ingeskakel op Saturday Social saam met my Chris Marie, net hier op 90.6 FM Stereo. Ons is besig met jou tweede uur en in hierdie uur kyk ons na jou stylstryd. Ek het 'n musiekgenre wat ek binnekort gaan bekend maak en jou job search is ook op pad as ook 'n last of all happenings. So bly net waar jy is.
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0: 90.6 en 906 TV. 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

0: De Thijs die Bosplank klong in die middel. 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En Monica, ek stem heeltemal saam met jou. 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
1: Hi, ach, of luister lekker saam is Hendrik hier so. 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

0: Azureo SA saam met Jakkels Vibes, soen my in die donker, net hier op 90.6 FM Stereo en Baanbrekers, elke saterdag aand tussen 6 en 9, saam met Marno en Hou om 7 uur speel ons jou 3 in een rij, wat ek vir jou 3 liedjies van dieselfde kunstenaar speel, en jy moet vir my sê, wat is die kunstenaarsnaam en wat is die 3 liedjies se name? 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

0: So 'n bietjie nagwolf met mag ek jou myne noem net hier op 90.6 FM stereo en baanbrekers elke saterdag aand tussen 6 en 9 saam met Marno. Na die advertensie het ek vir jou Heidi met wondergom en ek wil vir jou BBQ lekker beats die bootleg. 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

Val, the wait is over. The Val Day 2nd Annual, this time we're taking the Val to a whole new level. Saturday 10th of October 2026, the Val Show grounds for Inaging 18 Emoyeni. 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

0: and the ultimate DJ Zinkle. Uncle Waffles. Young Stunner. And your DJ, Arch Jr., alongside with Banger Boys and Vile Nation. But hold up, we're not waiting for October. The road to Vile Day is already in motion. School activations, Vile Pride, Sunset Sessions, Vikers Camp, and the big finish, Suncrest High School. 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

Val, the wait is over. The Val Day 2nd Annual, this time we're taking the Val to a whole new level. Saturday 10th of October 2026, the Val Show grounds for Inaging 18 Emoyedi with the lineup Bongo Muffin.

the ultimate DJ Zinkle. Uncle Waffles. Young Stunner. And your DJ, Arch Jr., alongside with Banger Boys and Vile Nation. But hold up, we're not waiting for October. The road to Vile Day is already in motion. School activations, Vile Pride, Sunset Sessions, Vikers Camp, and the big finish, Suncrest High School. Food, music, festival vibes, Kids Corner, something for the whole crew. 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